Star 1, Star 6. Go ahead. Can you head over to the porch? I'm going to head over that way too and give him a hand there for a minute. Copy.

0: 3. Patrol 368 State Route 122 in Westville. Speak with a Pamela Jock regarding her son, Bruce Jock, threatening to come over and trash her house.
1: Yeah.
0: 1995.

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1: Can you tell me I'm at 368 Route 122 in Westville for that harassment complaint when I'm out here?
0: 23 95.

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146. Patrol 14930, State Route 30, Malone, Apartment 19. Speak with Christina Lang regarding her son, Connor Fuller, being destructive and throwing things, refusing to take his meds. Leave 939 at 5.

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0: go ahead. To patrol 55 Cook Road in St. Regis Falls. Caller is in Michelle Giddings reporting her ex-husband Danny is smashing her windows. Caller also stated Danny has a machete in his camper.
1: That's easy. 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

Franklin County Dispatch 4 Malone, Priority 1 EMS call, 40 Carpenter Road, Barkholm resident, 81-year-old female patient fallen. Scene 4 Malone, Priority 1 EMS call, 40 Carpenter Road, Barkholm resident, 81-year-old female patient fallen, alarm time 0010.

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Sunmount 2445, State Route 30. Reported to the flagpole. 40-year-old male fell yesterday. Is nauseous today. Repeating for Tupper Lake. Priority 1 EMS call at Sunmount 2445, State Route 30. Report to the flagpole. 40-year-old male fell yesterday. Is feeling nauseous today. Alarm time 601.

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0: 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Just received a call from Jonathan Sanger at 5 Murray Street. Think there's a raccoon in his backyard that seems to be acting strange.
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716, can you patrol over to 4 Prospect Street? I took an original call from a device that stated that a hard fall was detected. And then the line opened up, we could hear some movement in the background. 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

0: 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Gonna be out at 5366 State Route 11 in Burke. 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
0: Can you confirm the mayor's on this address on Prospect?
1: Affirmative. It was 4 Prospect. Get lat long and I converted to that address. The phone number had an 863 area code.
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Respond to the intersection of State Route 11B and Spalding Road in Bangor. Report of cows in the roadway.

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0: 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Both units are going to be out at Franklin County Courthouse. 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

716. 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Can you patrol the vicinity of Duane Street and possibly Elbow? Be on the lookout for a male. Red shirt, has a green and black skateboard, possibly having some kind of meltdown. He was slamming his skateboard on the ground, and now he is in that area.

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1: Zero three, 9B12.

0: 716 dispatch, both units are down in the area at Duane Street, Elbow.
1: He's out in the area. He stated he was in that intersection and then headed toward Direct Park and then came back, so it's unknown exact location at this time.
0: Freezy.

0: 805 dispatch. We'll be out on Moses Street for a follow-up on that complaint.
1: Received, you're on Moses, 1219.

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Go ahead. Sending a full message to the desk from Matthew Thomas. Copy.

encounter any Malone Patrol, be on the lookout for a gold Toyota Highlander last seen heading east towards the village of Malone from Walmart. Registration, Mary Robert Sam Robert Adam Tom. Again, Mary Robert Sam Robert Adam Tom, driving erratically, going towards the village of Malone.

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0: Go to 49 2nd Street, speak with Brianna Fallon. Two car property damage accident. Car is going to be in a blue Ford F-150.
1: Received.
0: Well, 48.

1B46, respond 302 Houseville Road, VV construction site where they're working on the bridge, reporting a larceny of a trailer.

0: 805 dispatch, both units will be out on 2nd Street for that property damage.
1: That's out, 1252.

0: Easier find him alone. Can I get SGS for this accident?
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0: Stand by, Malone. 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Alarm time, 12:58, crash street, Kenner, 23 and State Route 11.
1: Hi, I do believe that is the Natasha.
2: Natasha 202. You're 203. Or, thanks, 203. Henry Road. Sorry, last thing.
1: What's the numeric there?
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3: PM 912. 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
0: 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Scene turned over to the state police. 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
0: Call me 460, down. On the tender, I'm out on house, so we're going to have stolen trailer, 4547.
2: 202, be advised the owner, Mr. Hutchins, that he was en route to Ellenburg, and he'd be back within an hour.

dispatch 716. Just to advise you, there is no crossing guard at Flanders.

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1: Go ahead.
0: 805, just received a call from State Police. We received a call from Geraldine Casella. But she was scammed of $381, requesting to make a report.
1: Greasy.

0: 1460. Go ahead. I will be clear. Vacuum server. 4547.
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0: 1B42,
1: 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Come on, 1B42, go ahead.
0: You can show me clear from last, back in service, 2846.
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0: dispatch 805.
1: Go ahead.
0: 805, I just got a call from Steven Sample. He's not home, but wanted to report that he was notified that Ryan Thibault was trying to break into his house there. He would have said that Allison is at home currently if you want to interview her first, or you can give him a call. I'll put his information on the desk as well.
1: Crazy.
0: 1524.

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1: Got it.
0: Placing a full message to the desk in your mobile from Emily, Darren, Whitney.
1: Received.

4, go ahead. Quarantine.

1B48. Patrol to 1225 Washington Street in Rushton. Speak with the Jamie at that location. Reporting she believes she heard a gunshot coming from her next door neighbor's house. Unknown if he has weapons in the home. He does rent out his home as well. The neighbor next door is going to be Crystal Port.

MD44, go ahead. MD144, 56.

0: verifies his threat. Go on. Myself and 716 are going to be out off Branch Street for a follow-up.
1: 1906.

0: 10-1-6.
1: Go ahead.
0: Yeah, I'm placing a full message to the desk of a lock between the police, Doug Gordon, charge about tools that were stolen.
1: Breezy.

0: 905. Did anybody turn in a missing phone today?
1: That's a negative. Myself and 716 will be back out on that foot trail near Branch Street.
0: Out on the foot trail, 1728.

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0: I thought Diane sent in information about that lost phone on the deck.
1: 3-2.

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White 2018 GMC.

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1: 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That's 35932. 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

0: 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I'm just wondering who's on tonight. 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

That's 717. 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

I'm at the call box, 1920.

0: 7 dispatch, be advised. 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

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It's going to be Fort Covington Street, just outside the village line. It's going to be New York registration, Mary George Peter 7434, repeating MGP 7434.